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Time, love, joy, I need space, love, I need me.

Good morning. We're back here again, aren't we? Yes, it is Monday morning. It is the 14th of September. I'm Stuart Calvey, the voice of the early morning breakfast show. It is fast approaching 6:04. Hopefully you had a fab weekend, feeling good, feeling strong, feeling ready for the week ahead of you. Sienna Spiro has just kicked off the show with Die on This Hill. Right, I've got to do my best to make sure we hit the ground running this week. I'm okay. I'm feeling good. Energy levels are high at the moment, and I'm sure they keep us going till 8 a.m. and keep us going till Matt Sterry, who's going to take over from me this morning. Chappelle Roan's up next, and the song is The Subway. Straight after that, I'll remind you how you can contact the station here at City Sound. You can get involved, you can sit back and relax, you can do whatever you want. I'll do all the hard work. I'll certainly do a little bit of talking along the way as well. I think it's about time for me to shut up and hit the play button for our next song. And of course, we've got some 80s stuff coming up. I know we've got Adele, CeeLo Green, Mimi Webb in the next 30 minutes.

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That's with a lovely Dawn in New Zealand, Auckland, New Zealand, and Mimi Webb, Ghost of You. And I've got to say, Dawn is hard at work studying. I don't know how you do it, Dawn. I know she's done all her studying a good while ago, and she's back hitting the books to doing more of her education and medicine and all that kind of stuff. I've got to say, Dawn, you're a better woman than me. I don't think I could ever pick up a textbook ever again. And that's still even too soon.

I simply love that woman. Yes, I do. And I don't make no secret of it. Adele and Set Fire to the Rain. Now, time for some 80s music. The second one of the pair, I'm going to give credit to my mate Mike, who chose it a couple of weeks ago on Three Men and a Mic. And it is a song that I had clearly forgotten about, but I do remember it very vividly now. And the song is right before my eyes. But before that, the Bell Stars. Who remembers those? And Sign of the Times.

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Cheryl Cole, or Cheryl Cole, Parachute. Now, this is where we rewind the clock. And I think I said last week, obviously, the MTV Awards are this time of year. We're going back to the very first ones, in fact, 1984. MTV came out in 1983, by the way, but it wasn't until 1984 they started doing the awards. So the very first MTV Music Awards, we're celebrating that on this day in music history on the 14th of September. Some of the winners were The Cars with You Might Think and Madonna. Also, well, she wasn't a winner, she just performed like a virgin. But one of the winners was David Bowie, or David Bowie, whichever way you want to say it. And the song he won with was China Girl.

First hour has flown by, hasn't it? Yes, it's Monday morning, and sometimes I know Monday mornings can drag on, but that first hour certainly has not. It has flown by. That was Samantha Mumba and Always Come Back to Your Love, which means I'm halfway through my show. Yes, which means I've got another 60 minutes to go, taking us up to 8 a.m. Grix in Croydon has chosen this next one. Got a bit of a dancey vibe to it. So if you're in those feels, do crank up the volume right here, right now. It's Beyonce and Break My Soul.

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1: A Russian drone strike on a railway station in western Ukraine may have targeted a train carrying former British Prime Minister Boris Johnson. Ukraine's rail operator says the train left Yahadin station early because of the threat of Russian attacks. The drone struck shortly afterwards. No casualties have been reported. There's calls today for a cap on political donations following two £36 million donations from crypto billionaires to Reform UK. The party say the money donated will be used to fund its preparations for office. MPs are raising concerns over the threat of AI on human rights. So after the Anthropic boss warned of the speed at which the technology is advancing. Meanwhile, Donald Trump has rejected calls for the US to slow down the development.
2: We're the most sophisticated country in the world, and frankly, I want to keep it that way, because whoever wins, AI wins. We could put guardrails, we can do this and that, but I think you have a lot of negative forces that are bringing it up.
1: And Sir Gary Oldman, Jack Loudon and Zendaya are among the 2026 Emmy nominees in a ceremony where HBO Max drama The Pitt is tipped for victory with 25 nods. From Radio News Sub, I'm Frankie Hersine.
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That's going out to Sarah in Ingatestone. Kicked off for the second hour of the early morning breakfast show on Monday morning. Sarah in Ingatestone chose that one. Sabrina Carpenter and Espresso. How are you, folks? If you've just tuned in, hopefully you had a good weekend and you're rested and ready for action on this Monday morning. It is the 14th of September and it is 7.05 already. Yes, 7.05. I'm taking us up till 8am, taking you up till Matt Sterry nonetheless. Now, this is where we celebrate a birthday today of a musician. It can be sometimes a heavenly birthday, and it is in this case, heavenly birthday for the one and only, the ledge that was Amy Winehouse. Yes, sorely missed. What a superstar she was indeed. And I've chosen Tears Dry on Their Own. So don't forget, you can get in touch with the station here at City Sound. After Amy, I will remind you how you can contact us. We've got WhatsApp, we've got phones, we've got all sorts going on. And obviously, at some point, I'll remind you about all the socials that you should be following us on as well this morning. Happy Monday to you, folks. It's all about the Monday morning feels.

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Ariana Grande, she has decided she's hanging up the microphone for a while, hasn't she? She had a, I think it was like 40-odd stadium tour that she had done, and decided, like, take a step back, have a bit of a time out. Hopefully she will be back fairly soon. Codaline is next with High Hopes.

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1: The Gov, that is Tony Knight, is going to be in on Monday morning at 10 a.m. with Workplace Anthems, 14th of September at 10 a.m. Tony Knight. What did I give you the date for that one? Of course it's today. Tony Knight, Workplace Anthems at 10 a.m. till midday. Coming up now, Avicii and Alu Black, SOS.

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We've made it absolutely foolproof. Even I can do it. So you can listen to us on the move wherever you are, whatever time of day it is.

0: What a tune that one is indeed. I know we've done our 80s section already about an hour and a half ago, but that song goes back to 1987, no less. And Fleetwood Mac, huge fave of my mum, that band, and all of my family as well. So whenever I hear Fleetwood Mac, and especially everywhere, I get chills down my spine. And that was for Helen in Colchester. She sent that one in. So Helen, thank you very much. You hit the spot there with that choice this morning. Kid Rock and All Summer Long is coming up next.
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0: the soundtrack of the city. 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
1: I've got time to squeeze in one more request. It's for Lee in Chatham in Kent, but he's not in Chatham at the moment. He's already at the work on the building site. He knows Matt Sterry's in the house next, and he said he wants to make sure Matt hits the ground running with some high BPM. So he asked for Expansions and Everybody. Mr. Lee Webb, make sure, I know you wear your earphones at work, make sure you get cranked up. That is it from me. It is time for Matt Sterry to take over with this City Breakfast Show, 8 a.m. till 10 a.m. this morning. Always a pleasure and privilege. Just got about out there. If you're a live listener or a mixed clouder, thank you very much. Same place, same time tomorrow morning at 6 a.m. for the early morning breakfast show with myself, Stuart Calvey. And for, as it always is this time of the morning, it is love, peace and hair grease.

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1: A Russian drone strike on a railway station in western Ukraine may have targeted a train carrying former British Prime Minister Boris Johnson. Ukraine's rail operator says the train left Yahadin station early because of the threat of Russian attacks. The drone struck shortly afterwards. No casualties have been reported. There's calls today for a cap on political donations following two £36 million donations from crypto billionaires to Reform UK. The party say the money donated will be used to fund its preparations for office. MPs are raising concerns over the threat of AI on human rights. After the Anthropic boss warned of the speed at which the technology is advancing. Meanwhile, Donald Trump has rejected calls for the US to slow down the development.
2: We're the most sophisticated country in the world, and frankly, I want to keep it that way, because whoever wins, AI wins. We can put guardrails, we can do this and that, but I think you have a lot of negative forces that are bringing it up.
1: And Sir Gary Oldman, Jack Loudon and Zendaya are among the 2026 Emmy nominees in a ceremony where HBO Max drama The Pitt is tipped for victory with 25 nods. From Radio News Hub, I'm Frankie Hersine.
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repeat Mandy moaning. I'm laughing, it is Mandy again. Welcome to the start of something great. Of course, you know, it is the City Sound Breakfast. It is the 14th of September and the clock has just been ticking on past 8 a.m. I'm Matt Sterry and I hope you've shaken off the weekend cobwebs. Grab yourself a brew and get ready for 2 hours of great tunes, requests, and obviously most of those are going to be picked by you. If you've got something to say, something you want us all to know, get in touch. I will give you the contact details just in a mo. As always, it's kickstart the show. It is Monday, it's a brand new week. Good for you, Olivia Rodrigo, here on City Sound.

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2: A cloudy start with some showery outbreaks of rain. Brighter spells elsewhere throughout the day and feeling warm and humid in the south, fresher further north. Highs today of around 24 degrees Celsius.

That is our first request of the day. That goes out to Claire in Chelmsford. Well done. Thanks for remembering the contact details, and you got in really quick. That was Stay, Lisa Leob, and Nine Stories. Now, if you want to get in touch and let us know what's going on in your Monday, we want to hear from you, whether it's dedications, birthdays, or shout-outs. Doesn't matter, long as it's clean. The WhatsApp number is 07568 771 825, or you can drop us an email at studio@citysound.radio. What are you waiting for? Get in touch. Like I said, this show's for you.

0: from the city of Chelmsford. 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
1: Alexander Zverev has claimed his second Grand Slam title after beating Ben Shelton in the US Open final. The German stopped America's hopes of having a first home male winner since 2003. Elsewhere, Erling Haaland fired Manchester City to a 1-0 Derby Day victory over Manchester United at Old Trafford. Haaland's winner was initially ruled offside before VAR overturned the decision, saying teammate Enzo Fernandez had not interfered with play. Manchester United manager Michael Carrick says the decision is worrying.
2: The line was a bit dubious where they drew the line to start with. It's worrying, if that's how the game's seen by those who are officiating it.
1: Elsewhere in the Premier League, Brighton thrashed Coventry 5-0 with boss Fabian Hertzler admitting his side had a little bit of luck as they moved to 13 goals in their opening four league games. And Lando Norris has called for Formula One to change a stupid rule after losing the Spanish Grand Prix through what he described as extreme bad luck. Kimi Antonelli won after a virtual safety car allowed him a free pit stop, while Norris missed the chance and eventually finished third.
0: All the hits. Yesterday, today, and the home of local unsigned acts. We are City Sound.

That's Paloma Faith and Can't Rely on You. Now, this coming weekend is something very special happening in Chelmsford. It is Bond Street's 10th anniversary. There is live music, there is acts, there's all sorts going on, but most importantly, City Sound are helping John Lewis celebrate the 10th year of opening. So we are there Saturday and Sunday, all day long, both days. Come and say hi, come and give us a request, maybe have a go behind the mixer, but most importantly, come and help us celebrate John Lewis's 10th.

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Drive safe, Miles Smith. Now, I definitely need you lot to drive safe this Monday morning. We definitely don't need no accidents this early on in the week. It is a brand new week. You're sending in your requests. You're sending in your messages. I love it. I'm so proud to be here on a Monday and Tuesday. The vibe is excellent, and I hope the tunes coming back at you make you smile. Now, I've got a message from Susie. Now, Susie, I will play your tune, and I will play it loud and proud as you're asking me to. You got to send me a video. You got to send me a WhatsApp of you dancing around as you love this tune. And it is Love Runs Out, One Republic. Come soon. Wait for that message. I'll be-

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10: 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Cinderella, the pantomime, 27th of November, all the way through to the 3rd of Jan. Everyone likes a panto. Make sure you book your tickets for that. The Owl Who Came for Christmas is a heartwarming, festive family show inspired by a true story of Rosie the Owl, who is discovered hiding in the family's Christmas tree, with songs, puppetry, audience participation, and a charming stage adaptation. 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
1: A cloudy start with some showery outbreaks of rain. Brighter spells elsewhere throughout the day and feeling warm and humid in the south, fresher further north. Highs today of around 24 degrees Celsius.
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0: Now, I heard that tune over the weekend and I absolutely fell in love with it. It's called Rethink Some Things, Luke Combs. Now, if you think you like it or you've got some thoughts about it, let me know, because I put it in as a little Monday wild card. You know the WhatsApp number, you know the email. Let me know your thoughts. Up next is Stay With Me, Sam Smith.
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What an absolute epic indie tune that is. That goes out to Eddie in Ingatestone. Good morning, Eddie. And that is Wire to Wire and Razor Light. Now, I am getting some absolute stick taken out of me this morning. I'm on a boys group and the lads are absolutely kicking me around the park this morning. I'm a Tottenham fan and the message is you have won a season ticket to Tottenham Hotspur or large fries. My pal's going, you should take the large fries, you know. What is all that about on a Monday morning? I definitely need to rethink, my friends, that's for sure. Up next, Travis Ellis.

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1: MPs are raising concerns over the threat of AI on human rights. The Joint Committee on Human Rights say current regulations and frameworks are not equipped to deal with it. This after the Anthropic boss warned of the speed at which the technology is advancing. Donald Trump has rejected calls for the US to slow down the development.
2: Look, we're leading China in AI. We're the most sophisticated country in the world. And frankly, I want to keep it that way because whoever wins AI wins. And we could put guardrails, we can do this and that, but I think you have a lot of negative forces that are bringing it up.
1: A Russian drone strike on a railway station in western Ukraine may have targeted a train carrying former British Prime Minister Boris Johnson. No casualties have been reported after the attack. Peers are to debate calls for a cap on political donations after it emerged over the weekend. Reform UK received £72 million from two crypto billionaires. The parties say they'll use the money to fund preparations for office. And to Gary Oldman, Jack Loudon and Zendaya are among the 2026 Emmy nominees. HBO Max drama The Pitt is also tipped for victory with 25 nods. From Radio News Hub, I'm Frankie Hess. Sign.
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That's Passenjar and Alex Warren. Now, if you've been spending the last hour with me and you've been checking out and you've been getting involved with the City Sound Breakfast, thanks for spending some time with us. If you haven't and you've just tuned in, where you been? We're here for you, Chelmsford. 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Get involved, get in touch, send us your requests, your shout outs, anything you want us here to know at City Sound. We are nosy. We want to tell the world about our great city. Now, I'm going to give you the WhatsApp numbers. Write them down, tattoo them on your body, do whatever you need to do, but get in touch because we want to know. 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Get yourself a brew, get yourself some toast, have a think about what tunes you want to hear on this Monday. We are kickstarting the week just for you guys. Up next, Handbags and Glad Rags. This is, of course, the Stereophonics here on City Sound, the voice of Chelmsford.

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1: A cloudy start with some showery outbreaks of rain. Brighter spells elsewhere throughout the day and feeling warm and humid in the south, fresher further north. Highs today of around 24 degrees Celsius.

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1: Alexander Zverev has claimed his second Grand Slam title after beating Ben Shelton in the US Open final. The German stopped America's hopes of having a first home male winner since 2003. Elsewhere, Erling Haaland fired Manchester City to a 1-0 Derby Day victory over Manchester United at Old Trafford. Haaland's winner was initially ruled offside before VAR overturned the decision, saying teammate Enzo Fernandez had not interfered with play. Manchester United manager Michael Carrick says the decision is worrying.
2: The line was a bit dubious where they drew the line to start with. It's worrying if that's how the game's seen by those who are officiating it.
1: Elsewhere in the Premier League, Brighton thrashed Coventry 5-0 with boss Fabian Hertzler admitting his side had a little bit of luck as they moved to 13 goals in their opening four league games. And Lando Norris has called for Formula One to change a stupid rule after losing the Spanish Grand Prix through what he described as extreme bad luck. Kimi Antonelli won after a virtual safety car allowed him a free pit stop, while Norris missed the chance and eventually finished third.
0: City Sound for Chelmsford. I could have

Some Meghan Trainor and Made You Look. Now, I always look for some national days. Now, today I found one which is pretty interesting. It is National Singles Day. And no, it is not the romantic one. This is all about celebrating the greatest one-hit wonders and the iconic single releases. So have a little think. We'll be digging into it a little bit later and trying to pick a few out. But have a little think. See what you can come up with. Now, up next, this definitely is a song for Monday morning. This is Kylie Minogue, and it's called These Alarms. Nobody likes the alarm on a Monday.

wanna leave. That's a good Charlotte. Now I've got a few messages coming regarding the one hit wonders. Now we've got Take Me On, Aha, 1985, good one. Don't Worry Be Happy, Bobby McFerrin, 1988. Now we've got A Brimful of Asher, The Corner Shop. I didn't know that was a one hit wonder. I'm gonna have to have a little search up of that. I definitely know this one. Ice Ice Baby, Vanilla Ice. Oh yes. And what we got here, 1,000 Miles, Vanessa Carlton, 2002. And of course we remember this, I remember this, everybody was using this, is Axel F and

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4: 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Cinderella, the pantomime, 27th of November, all the way through to the 3rd of Jan. Everyone likes a panto. 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The Owl Who Came for Christmas is a heartwarming festive family show inspired by a true story of Rosie the Owl, who is discovered hiding in the family's Christmas tree, with songs, puppetry, audience participation and a charming stage adaptation. 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

0: How do you feel, Tom Gwennon? Now, how do you feel? Do you feel any better? It is Monday. It is a fresh week. We will do it together all day, every day here on City Sound. Now, it is that time. It is Monday, and I am very proud to be the first person to play the City Sound record of the week. I have not listened to it. It is a secret. Now, if you want to get involved with local talent and you think you can be on the City Sound, or you've got what it takes to be on the City Sound record of the week, then get in touch and email us, and somebody here, someone very special, may pick it up, and who knows, you may be on the record of the week. So get in touch. Email is submissions@citysound.radio. come on, what are you waiting for? There's some amazing talent here in Chelmsford. Let's see what you got.
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3: Rebecca here with this week's record of the week, and it comes from Amissa Wakes with I'm a Warrior. Now, there's a really interesting story behind this one, because it actually started as a creative writing exercise for the character in her upcoming novel, and then ended up becoming a fully produced track. It tackles addiction, and all the artist proceeds are going to With You, who support people with drugs, alcohol and mental health. So definitely one with a bit more meaning this week. It's Amissa Wakes with I'm a Warrior.

bright spells at times for many of us, although some cloud and showery outbreaks too, potentially heavy in northern parts later, feeling warmer and humid in the south with highs of 24 degrees Celsius.

What a lovely tune for this Monday. Come on, it's the start of a new week. Let's Take Me Home and Jess Glyn. Now, it is City Sound. We are here all day, every day. The WhatsApp numbers are the same. The email address is the same. All the presenters will do what they can, and we have some amazing presenters to play your requests and shout-outs. It is time for me to let you know who's on throughout the day. So up next is Rebecca Shingley and the Workplace Anthems, 10 to midday. Midday to 2 p.m. is also Rebecca. She's doing a double bubble, and she's got the City Sound Lunch under control. 2 to 3, the 80s Hour with our Rick Wasker. He's just come back from his travels. What a top man he is. 3 to 4, the 90s Hour, Alan Chambers.

What an absolute awesome voice. Teddy Swims and Lose Control. It is time. The City Sound Breakfast is finally over. But don't worry, Rebecca Skinley is in the house. Workplace Anthems is up. She is ready to take control of the desk. And I know she's got a list of absolutely banging tunes. So stay merry. It's your mate, Matt Sterry. You're in good hands. Don't forget, we are on all day, every day. This is City Sound. I will see you very, very soon. Have a great Monday.

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1: A group of MPs are calling for a new law to address the threat of AI on human rights. It follows warnings from the boss of Anthropic, who says that AI could take over the internet. But US President Donald Trump says America should keep pushing ahead with AI.
2: We shouldn't be bringing it up, and they're bringing up things that won't happen. But whoever wins with AI wins, you know. It's an expression that I came up with, and it's true.
1: Leaders in Scotland, Wales and Northern Ireland will meet in Cardiff today to sign an agreement on a call for independence referendums. First ministers representing the SNP, Plaid Cymru and Sinn Féin are all pushing on Downing Street for constitutional change. There's calls today for a cap on political donations following two £36 million donations from crypto billionaires to Reform UK. The party say the money donated will be used to fund its preparation for office. And schools in England will be cutting down on desserts and deep-fried foods as part of the first new school food standards for a decade. Desserts will now have to be served with fruit, while meals high in fat and salt, like sausages and pizza, will also be limited. From Radio News Sub, I'm Frankie Hersine.
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3: Clocking off for the day. 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It's Naughty's Hour, 4 till 5, with Jenna, here on City Sound, the voice of Chelmsford. I've got some great songs for, let's face it, the best decade for music. They're just making everyone in such a better mood, aren't they? Or is that just me? I do like to mix it up a little bit. Maybe you have a request, maybe you just like to have a little chat. Why not? 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I'll be here to keep you company every weekday afternoon with Jenna, 4 till 5, on the Naughties Hour on City Sound. I'm still a bit sad that I haven't met Michael Bublé yet, given the fact that I've pretty much been in love with him since the 90s.

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1: An acclaimed writer has warned about the dangers artificial intelligence poses to his job. Jack Thorne, who is the president of the Writers Guild of Great Britain and wrote for shows such as Adolescence and His Dark Materials, says government action will define what the next century looks like for every writer in the country. He warned of the industrial-scale theft of writers' work without consent or payment. Welsh actress Catherine Zeta-Jones has voiced her disdain for the phrase Nepo Baby, calling it horrific. The 56-year-old, known for her roles in Chicago and Ocean's 12, has two children, Dylan and Karis, with actor Michael Douglas, who have both followed their parents into the entertainment industry. She said kids didn't ask to be born into this, they're finding their own way in life. And Succession star Brian Cox is backing a campaign urging the government to prepare the NHS for the next generation of dementia treatments. Alzheimer's Research UK says advances in research mean a cure for Alzheimer's could be within reach. Its petition calls for better early diagnosis, improved access to clinical trials, and a dedicated fund for new dementia drugs.
0: The soundtrack of the city. 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
1: MPs are raising concerns over the threat of AI on human rights. It's after the Anthropic boss warned of the speed at which the technology is advancing. Meanwhile, Donald Trump has rejected calls for the US to slow down the development of AI, warning America could lose its lead over China.
2: We're the most sophisticated country in the world. And frankly, I want to keep it that way, because whoever wins, AI wins. We can put guardrails, we can do this and that, but I think you have a lot of negative forces that are bringing it up.
1: Pupils will face their first new school food standards for more than a decade, cutting down on sugary drinks and fatty foods. Things like including fruit with every dessert and limiting foods high in fat and salt will be introduced. Leaders of the SNP, Plaid Cymru and Sinn Féin will meet in Cardiff today to put pressure on Downing Street to hold referendums on independence. First ministers are pushing for constitutional change in their respective countries. And passengers whose trains have been cancelled will be allowed to travel with another company to finish their journey. The government says it's a common sense change to come into force from Sunday. From Radio News Hub, I'm Frankie Hersine.
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1: The leaders in Scotland, Wales and Northern Ireland have declared that Westminster's time is coming to an end. It was part of a joint agreement aimed at putting pressure on Downing Street to hold referendums on independence. Next, a group of MPs are calling for a new law to address the threat of AI on human rights. A joint committee on human rights say regulators lack the power to test AI systems before they're released to the public. New research has found autistic children find some aspects of crossing the road challenging. A number of recommendations have been made by the project to help tackle things like navigating parked cars and busy roads. Dr. Yi Munley from Leeds University worked on it.
2: It's not just about learning the practical skills on how to cross the road. It's also about them feeling anxiety and fear of unexpected events, so they may need additional help on top of the practical skills.
1: And Oasis fans are eagerly anticipating a tour announcement later. That's following their drone light show in Manchester on Thursday. That's the latest from Radio News Hub. I'm Tanita Sims.
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0: Milky and Just The Way You Are. I like it that way. Good afternoon. It's Roy along with the City Sound Lunch on a Monday. Yes, it's Monday lunchtime and it is also the 14th of September. I nearly said February for some reason. No, it's definitely the 14th of September. It's all right. I wasn't going to panic everybody thinking that they'd forgotten Valentine's Day. That was months ago.
1: The soundtrack of the city. We are City Sound.

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1: Bastille, End of the Night. When I first heard that, I thought, nah, don't like that. I've heard it a few times now. It's growing on me, but it's still not as good as the original.

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2: Hello, Rebecca here with this week's record of the week, and it comes from Amissa Wakes with I'm a Warrior. Now, there's a really interesting story behind this one because it actually started as a creative writing exercise for the character in her upcoming novel and then ended up becoming a fully produced track. It tackles addiction, and all the artist proceeds are going to With You, who support people with drugs, alcohol and mental health. So definitely one with a bit more meaning this week. It's Amissa Wakes with I'm a Warrior.

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3: 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And then you do your local pub, which would be Luther Vandross, Human League. 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And I still enjoy it and I still go

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1: 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Cinderella, the pantomime, 27th of November, all the way through to the 3rd of Jan. Everyone likes a panto. Make sure you book your tickets for that. The Owl Who Came for Christmas is a heartwarming festive family show inspired by a true story of Rosie the Owl, who is discovered hiding in the family's Christmas tree, with songs, puppetry, audience participation and a charming stage adaptation. 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

0: Black Eyed Peas and Don't Funk With My Heart. Yeah, I have to be careful when I read that one out.
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EXO by Beyonce. I've got mixed feelings about that one. Not one of my favourite Beyonce tracks. Going back, way back, with Simply Red's

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1: This boogie's in my soul.
0: Chaka Khan. And Snoop Doggy Dogg. And Boogie's in my soul.
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0: Coming to you live from Chelmsford. This is City Sound. 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

0: Sinister and Dangerous. Shall I tell you what's going on in town this evening? Well, there's a quiz night, charity quiz night at the the Cornerstone Cafe. Learn how to read, Roy. Yeah, that starts at 7 o'clock till 9. Get down there. Go and support a local charity. The charity it's supporting is... good question. It is the Essex Recovery Foundation. So, good calls. Good calls to go and spend some money. Go along, see if you can win a prize. You never know. That's at the Cornerstone Cafe at 7 o'clock this evening. Emma's doing Zumba at Broomfield Village Hall tonight. Yeah, so there's a couple of things. And there's free pool down at the Bootmaker. So, three things for you that you can go out and enjoy this evening.
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1: The leaders in Scotland, Wales and Northern Ireland have declared that Westminster's time is coming to an end. It was part of a joint agreement aimed at putting pressure on Downing Street to hold referendums on independence. John Swinney is the SNP leader and First Minister of Scotland.
2: That principle of self-determination is an inalienable right for our peoples to express. Now, we will each individually be responsible for our own journeys, but we are absolutely united by that principle of self-determination.
1: Peers are preparing to debate calls for a cap on political donations. It's after it emerged over the weekend. Reform UK received £72 million from two crypto billionaires. The party say they'll use the money to fund preparations for office and that both men wanted nothing in return. And passengers whose trains have been cancelled will be allowed to travel with another company to finish their journey from Sunday. The government says it's a common sense change. That's the latest from Radio News Hub. I'm Tanita Sims.
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I would like to, or I would like, from Zara. 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It's Zara Larsson. That's a mouthful, isn't it, eh? Wouldn't want to have that name.

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4: UK manufacturers are slowing recruitment, with high employment, energy and regulatory costs being blamed. Industry group Make UK says manufacturing employment fell by 81,000 in the year to March. While confidence and demand are showing signs of improvement, the organisation says growth has slowed to a near standstill and is urging the government to cut costs. UK rents are expected to rise by up to 5% a year by the end of 2026, as higher mortgage rates keep more people in rented homes for longer. Zoopla says average rents reached £1,340 a month in July, with annual growth accelerating to 2.6%. It says a shortage of rental properties is putting further upward pressure on prices. Donald Trump announced the removal of US tariffs on Irish whiskey during the final day of his visit to Ireland. Irish whiskey currently faces a 10% tariff. And nearly two-thirds of employers are finding candidates with key employability skills harder to recruit. A new report from City and Guilds also warns AI recruitment systems could be filtering out young applicants.
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1: Leaders in Scotland, Wales and Northern Ireland have signed a joint agreement aiming to put pressure on Downing Street to hold referendums on independence. All three declared that Westminster's time is coming to an end. Here's Plaid Cymru's Rhian ap Iorwerth, the First Minister of Wales.
2: We have a mandate for change to make Wales more confident, more prosperous and more in control.
1: Peers are to debate calls for a cap on political donations after it emerged over the weekend. Reform UK received £72 billion from two crypto billionaires. The party say that both men wanted nothing in return. Andy Burnham has welcomed the new focus on the dangers AI could pose to the world from the industry leaders developing the new technology. The Prime Minister thinks it's a good thing that leading AI figures are publicly speaking about the risks. And Oasis fans are eagerly anticipating a tour announcement later. That's following their drone light show in Manchester on Thursday. That's the latest from Radio News Hub. I'm Tanita Sims.
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0: Off with It Must Be Love. Good afternoon. Welcome along to the 80s Hour. Yes, it's Roy. I'm still with you.
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sexy.

0: Pepper and Push It has brought us all the way up to our third track of the day. And yes, you know what it is. It's a hit or miss track. Was it a hit? Did it get to number one? Or was it a miss and didn't quite make it? 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
11: That is a great song. 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Come on.
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0: Sledge and Thinking of You. Right, time to give you the results for the hit or miss competition. The Jacksons and Can You Feel It? Was it a hit? Did it get to number one? Or was it a miss and didn't quite make it? Well, it didn't quite make it, I'll be honest with you. It got to a number six in February 1981, and that's as high as it got. It was on the week on the charts for about 18 weeks, but it never got higher than number six.
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Bengals and Manic Monday. Feels like a Manic Monday to me. Everything's going a little bit Pete Tong for me, but it's all right. I'm getting through. Right, what's coming up later on? Well, we carry on dancing through the decades, yes. Alan will be here at 3 o'clock with the 90s hour. And at 4, yes, it's meant to be Jenna, but she's not going to get in today, so Rick Wasker is sitting in for her today with the noughties. Following that, you've got Andy Holmes and City Sound Drive, yeah, helping you get home, traffic reports, road reports, reports on what's going on around the city tonight and this week. Yeah, he'll be keeping you informed with everything. After Andy, we go into the 70 Sensation Show. That's on between 7 and 9. I'll tell you about tomorrow morning in a moment. Before then, though, a little bit of Nick Kershaw, and I won't

0: Cool and the Gang and Fresh. And I just realised I said I was going to tell you what was going on tomorrow morning, and I forgot. There's a surprise. Right, 6 o'clock in the morning, Stuart will be along with the early breakfast show. He's followed at 8 by Matt. Matt Sterry will be here with the breakfast show between 8 and 10. From 10 till midday, Ben Parks takes over Workplace Anthems. And then it's a lunchtime show with Ben Parks. Yes, he does a whole 4 hours. I commend him on that one. It's hard enough doing three. But 4 hours with Ben Parks, the Workplace Anthems, and then the City Sound Lunch. And that brings us all the way around till 2 o'clock in the afternoon. And yes, you've guessed it, I'll be back with the 80s Hour.
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0: Haircut 100 and a fantastic day. Yes, it is a fantastic day. It's a Monday.
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0: We got time for two more. This being one.

Madonna and Like a Prayer. Alan's doing some press-ups in the studio next door, getting ready to come on to do his 90s hour.

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1: Donald Trump's comments in support of Irish unity show that the debate is very much alive. That's what Northern Ireland's First Minister Michelle O'Neill has said.
2: Westminster does not and will never serve our people well. I think our common cause here is that we have the right to self-determination, and the common cause that we have here is that we need to collectively ensure that message is heard in Westminster. So it is very much on the table despite the recent comments of the Prime Minister.
1: She was speaking at a joint press conference with leaders of the SNP and Plaid Cymru, where they jointly declared that Westminster's time is coming to an end. The Prime Minister, Andy Burnham, has cancelled engagements today and tomorrow following the death of his father, Roy, who was suffering from Alzheimer's. Burnham has spoken about his father's illness before. It meant he did not know his son had become Prime Minister. And the upcoming London revival of Sunday in the Park with George has been cancelled. That's following the withdrawal of stars Ariana Grande and Jonathan Bailey. And that's the latest from Radio News. I'm Tanitason.
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0: Mel C teaming up there with Brian Adams, starting another week of 90s hours here on City Sound. Big thanks to Roy. He's done another sterling job and he'll be back tomorrow at 2 o'clock for another 80s hour. But I can promise you lots of great hits from the great decade that was the 1990s before 4 o'clock, including the number one on this day in 1998 and a brand new Artist of the Week. So lots to look forward to, all from the decade that gave us Friends and the Tamagotchi.
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0: That, of course, is the Pet Shop Boys. But the question is, what's behind the lyrics I'm about to give you? That's what the lyric test is all about. A big song from the decade. I'll give you the opening words. You see if you can work it out just for a bit of fun before I play the song. So today's lyrics are hot sun beating down, burning my feet, just walking around. So that's hot sun beating down, burning my feet, just walking around. If you recognise those, well done to you. If not, give your head a bit more scratching and a bit more thinking time, and maybe, just maybe, you'll work it out before I play the song.
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Gabrielle with her take on Walk On By here on City Sound, Chelmsford's radio station. We'd love to hear from you if you want to let us know what's going on where you are. 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Any one of those ways is a great way to get in touch with us. And speaking of social media, we are just a couple of weeks away now from our third birthday. Doesn't seem possible, but it's true. And one thing we'd love to be able to say by the time we get there is that we have 1,000 followers on social media. Can you get along to one of our pages? Follow us, like a few things while you're there as well. And if you've already done that, well done to you. Thanks for doing it.

0: 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So, tonight in the city, you can do Free Ball Mondays. It's all day. In fact, it started at lunchtime and carries on through to 11 o'clock at the Bootmaker in Molesham Street. And you've got a charity quiz night at the Cornerstone Cafe in Rainsford Road. That's going to start at 7 o'clock. And at the Hot Box in Viaduct Road, starting at 6 o'clock. It is, of course, as it's Monday, it's Chelmsford Chess Club. So there you go. There's three things for you. If there's something else going on in the city that you know about, please do let us know. 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

Freddie Mercury here on the 90s Hour, and it's time, as always, just before 3:30 to play a track from our Artist of the Week. And as it's Monday, of course, that means it's a brand new one. And today, our artist is a band, a Welsh band, formed in Blackwood in Caerphilly in 1986. Nicky Wire, James Dean Bradfield, and Sean Moore were the names behind the band. I'm sure some of those are familiar enough to you for you to know that this week it's all about the Manics. The Manic Street Preachers are indeed our Artist of the Week. And we start off with the sinister sounding, If You Tolerate This, Your Children Will Be Next.

0: There'll be more from the Mannix around this time every day this week, so make sure you don't miss that. But right now, we're going to see how clever you are when it comes to 90s music with this question. How many albums did Nirvana release? Was it one? Was it two? Or was it three? Maybe you need a guess. Maybe you know the answer. Maybe you've got these albums, or is it this album? Maybe you've got them on a shelf at home. Well, whatever it is, one, two, or three, I've got one of their biggest hits coming up in just a little while.
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4: I got a feeling. Clocking off for the day. Maybe you're just starting your shift, doing the school run, whatever you're doing every weekday. It's Naughty's Hour, 4 till 5, with Jenna, here on City Sound, the voice of Chelmsford. Got some great songs for, let's face it, the best decade for music. They're just making everyone in such a better mood, aren't they? Or is that just me? I do like to mix it up a little bit. Maybe you have a request, maybe just like to have a little chat. Why not get in touch? I'll be here to keep you company every weekday afternoon with Jenna, 4 till 5 on the Naughties Hour on City Sound. I'm still a bit sad that I haven't met Michael Bublé yet, given the fact that I've pretty much been in love with him since the 90s.

Was your room shaking to that? Boom, Shake the Room from DJ Jazzy Jeff and the Fresh Prince. Now, I asked you a question a little while ago just to see if you're qualified to be listening to the 90s Hour. And the question was, how many albums did Nirvana release? Was it one, two, or three? Well, I'm sure you'd agree that a band like Nirvana couldn't have just had one or two. It had to be three. Those three were Nevermind, In Utero, and the first one out was Bleach. So three albums from them, and here's one of the biggest hits they had, Heart-Shaped Box.

That's Nirvana's Heart-Shaped Box. Now, 1998 is where we're going to go now and see if we can find out what was number one on this day. MCI Communications and WorldCom completed their £37 billion merger, creating MCI WorldCom. So, big money there. The royal family made its BBC Two debut, introducing Britain's famous television-dressed Manchester family. So there we go, that was another great thing. And EastEnders reported attracting three times Coronation Street's audience in a remarkable Sunday night soap ratings clash. I'm sure either of those soaps would settle for anything like those ratings these days, but that was what was going on this day. At the top of the charts, though, for just 1 week, it was All Saints and Booty Call.

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1: 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And then it's all things movies. The Movie Mole chatting in the studio about various bits and pieces from the movies of today and yesteryear. So that's tonight's offerings on City Sound. 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
1: But right now it's time for me to reveal the answer to the lyric test. The lyrics were hot sun beating down, burning my feet, just walking around. It is the fantastic Genesis and I Can't Dance.

Genesis and the song that could have been written about me, I Can't Dance. That's it from me. I'll be back tomorrow afternoon at 3 o'clock with another 90s hour. So looking forward to that already. Coming up after the news, it's Jenna with the Noughties Hour. Andy Holmes, he's got the City Sound Drive at 5 o'clock. So stay tuned for all of that. And the final song from me is from Dina Carroll and A Special Kind of Love.

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1: The leaders in Scotland, Wales and Northern Ireland have declared that Westminster's time is coming to an end. It was part of a joint agreement aimed at putting pressure on Downing Street to hold referendums on independence. John Swinney is SNP leader and First Minister of Scotland.
2: That principle of self-determination is an inalienable right for our peoples to express. Now, we will each individually be responsible for our own journeys, but we are absolutely united by that principle of self-determination.
1: The Prime Minister, Andy Burnham, has cancelled engagements today and tomorrow following the death of his father, Roy. Burnham has spoken about his father suffering from Alzheimer's. It meant that he did not know his son had become Prime Minister. He'd been due to hold business leaders in Number 10 this afternoon. MPs are raising concerns over the threats of AI on human rights. The Joint Committee on Human Rights say current regulations and frameworks are not equipped to respond to the threats posed by the technology. And schools in England will be cutting down on desserts and deep-fried foods as part of the first new school food standard for a decade.
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Good afternoon, Chelmsford. This is the Naughties Hour with Rick Wasker sitting in for Jenna Beckett this afternoon. Thank you so much to Alan Chambers for the 90s Hour. He's now gone off on his horse, quite literally, riding off away. And we are going to get to some amazing Naughties tunes this hour. Want to hear all about what you're getting up to as well. 07568 771 825 on WhatsApp or email me studio@citysound.radio. 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
0: Good afternoon, Chelmsford. This is the Noughties Hour with me, Rick Waska. Do you know what? I've done the 80s recently. I've not done the 90s yet, but I'm back on the Noughties just for today for another great show of Noughties music. So what's coming up? Well, I'm going to bring something back. So I love doing lip sync to a banger. So what we're going to do today, we're going to do a lip sync to a noughties banger. It's going to be an absolutely incredible tune. And all you've got to do is get yourself on video uploaded to studio at citysound.radio. And we can all have a good laugh at all them videos, can't we? Yes, I'm also going to do another feature called Don't Be Naughty. Bring this back as well. Because I used to host the Noughties show about a year ago. Absolutely amazing. I used to love doing this. So yes, bringing it all back today. What's that all about? Well, we'll find out a little bit later on. Because I've got a song coming up now, which I spoke to somebody at the weekend, and they didn't know that this song was from the noughties. They thought it's from the 90s. It's a great tune. It's by Blue. It's called All Right.

0: you know it's from the Noughties? Of course you did. Everyone knows this is from the Noughties. All Eyes by Blue. I say everyone. Someone doesn't.
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0: This one's a Stuart Calvi. Because he thinks he's a love machine. Not sure about that, Stu. Well, that's your girlfriend.

Girls Aloud and Love Machine on City Sounds Naughties Hour with me, Rick Wasker. How are you doing today? How was your weekend? What did you get up to? I had a great weekend. I think it was one of the best weekends I've had in my life. I can't really tell you why. It was just absolutely amazing. So let me know how yours was and also what you're doing today. Get in touch. 07568 771 825 on WhatsApp or email me studio at citysound.radio. Let me know if you had just as good a weekend as I did. I will challenge you on it if you think you did. I have got a lip sync to a banger coming up, which is all about the noughties, of course. It is the noughties hour, so it's going to be a noughties classic. What is it? Well, you have fair warning. It's coming up next after this one. From the Black Eyed Peas, this is Don't Funk With My...

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2: Lip sync to a banger.
0: It's back again. Lip sync to a banger. This time it's going to be a noughties classic. It is the noughties hour, of course. So how does it work? I'm sure you know how it works, but I'll go through it again just in case. So I'm going to play this great tune. You have to get yourself on camera lip syncing along to the song. And then when you are done, you have to upload it to studio@citysound.radio or get onto our social media. Go onto @CitySoundChelmsford on Instagram and you can tag us on there. I would love to see these videos because these lip syncs are always absolutely incredible. And speaking of incredible, the song today is, I know it's a Jenna Beckett favourite, so I thought, she's not here, so I'm going to do a song for her. One of her favourite artists, and if she's around, I'm sure she'll be lip-syncing along herself. But this is it. It's from Britney Spears, of course. Who else in the noughties she absolutely dominated? It's called Toxic. Get yourself on camera and get yourself lip-syncing along to this one. Here it goes.

0: There it is, your lip sync to a banger for today. A noughties classic, Toxic by Britney Spears. Get yourself uploaded to studio@citysound.radio or get on to our social media. Right, I've got some Arctic Monkeys coming up after this great one from Calvin Harris. It's called The Girls.
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5: 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With artists like Oasis and Blur, S Club 7, Britney Spears and massive hits from George Michael, Madonna, Michael Jackson and so many more, the 90s is absolutely packed with great music and therefore it is only natural we have a whole hour every day of the week, the 90s hour, full of that great music. So join me, Alan Chambers, Monday to Friday afternoons 3 until 4 for the 90s hour on City Sound.
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0: up, but he'll rob you if he can. And see it in his eyes, yeah, that he's got a nasty plan. I hope you're not involved at all.
1: Arctic Monkeys, When the Sun Goes Down on City Sounds Naughties Show. Good afternoon, it is Rick Wasker sitting in for Jenna Beckett this afternoon. And these lip sync tour bangers are absolutely incredible, the ones I've seen on Instagram. Keep them coming in, and you can also email us studio@citysound.radio as well if you want to send it to me right here in the studio. Now, hello to Larry, who's messaged in. He said, Rick, I absolutely love the Naughties Hour. Bring back Jenna. Cheers, Larry. Yeah, love you too, mate.
2: 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All the hits. Yesterday, today, and the home of local unsigned acts.

Skype for Girls and She's So Lovely on City Sounds Naughty's Hour. Now, I did say earlier that we are going to do a little feature called Don't Be Naughty. If you've not heard it before, you may not have been here about a year ago when I used to host the Naughty Show. I absolutely loved this feature, so I'm bringing it back, just like Lip Sync to a Naughty's banger. I'm bringing back Don't Be Naughty today as well. How does it work? Well, I'm going to give you two statements, and all you have to do is tell me which statement is correct for not being in the noughties. Okay, one thing happened in the noughties, the other thing did not happen in the noughties. It's your job to not use any ChatGPT, not use any AI, and just tell me which one was not in the noughties. So two things, don't be naughty and go online and find out, and also tell me which one wasn't in the noughties. Okay, so here are your two statements. Your first one, Toy Story 2 was released. Your second, Bitcoin officially launched. One of those did not happen in the noughties. One of them did happen in the noughties. And we're talking about between 2000 and 2010, okay? One of those was in the noughties, one of them wasn't. Let me know which one you think is not in the noughties. 07568 771825, or email studio@citysound.radio. We'll get to your answers after some Avril Lavigne, Skater Boy.

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0: 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McFly, Five Colours in Her Hair. Yes, please.

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0: Yes, this is Rick Wasker on the Naughties Hour with you, sitting in for Jenna Beckett this afternoon. So we're playing Don't Be Naughty. Did you get it correct? Let's find out. So you had two options. You have to tell me which one was not from the Naughties. The options were Toy Story 2 was released or Bitcoin officially launched. Which one of those was not from the Naughties? Did you get it correct? Well, I can tell you that the correct answer is Toy Story 2 was released. It was in 1999. Yes, if you got that one correct, very, very well done. Bitcoin was officially launched in 2009. So, yes, still just in the noughties, but right at the other end. So, if you got that one correct, very, very well done indeed.

Freddie Clarkson, since you've been gone on City Sound Noughties Hour. Now, do stick with City Sound this afternoon, because right after this show, from 5 till 7, we have got the City Sound Drive. Andy Holmes will be driving you home. I mean, not literally, he's not going to be in the car with you, but he is going to be on your radio, because we're on DAB throughout Chelmsford, so hopefully you can listen to him there. But I could not end my cover of this great Noughties show without playing this next great song, which reminds me of my university days. Yes, that is aging me massively doing that, but I always used to play this, and it was always played at the uni events as well, every time I went out. So

one from The Killers. It's Mr. Brightside, of course. Whatever you do with the rest of your week, enjoy it. I'll see you on Thursday. I'm going to cover the City Sound Lunch on Thursday, so join me there, 12 till 2. But enjoy The Killers.

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1: Donald Trump's comments in support of Irish unity show that the debate is very much alive. That's what Northern Ireland's First Minister Michelle O'Neill has said.
2: Westminster does not and will never serve our people well. I think our common cause here is that we have the right to self-determination, and the common cause that we have here is that we need to collectively ensure that that message is heard in Westminster. So it is very much on the table despite the recent comments of the Prime Minister.
1: She was speaking at a joint press conference with the leaders of the SNP and Plaid Cymru, where they jointly declared that Westminster's time is coming to an end. The Prime Minister, Andy Burnham, has cancelled engagements today and tomorrow following the death of his father, Roy, who was suffering from Alzheimer's. He'd been due to host business leaders in Number 10 this afternoon. There's calls for a cap on political donations following two £36 million donations from crypto billionaires to Reform UK. Reform UK says the money donated will be used to fund its preparation for office. And Oasis have announced a huge tour next year with dates across the UK, Europe and the United States.
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0: The City Sound Drive.

Very good afternoon. Welcome along. How are you doing? Start of a brand new week. City Sounds Drive, Monday evening. I'm Andy with you through till 7. How was your weekend? Good one? Monday as well. Well and truly underway now. Just think, 4 more days of the weekend. That's the way to get through the days, isn't it? Big thanks to Rick, sitting in for Jenna for the Noughties Hour. Back tomorrow between 4 and 5 o'clock. Voice of Chelmsford City Sound on Monday the 14th of September. Today's day, National Colouring Day. When did you last do some colouring in? I know you can get some books now, isn't it? Not just for kids, you can get adult colouring books. Very many different pictures if you want to. Makes a change from doing a jigsaw, just do some colouring in. Don't mind whether you want to use crayons or you want to use chalk, might want to use paint, whatever. National Colouring In Day today. We've not done that for a while. There we go. A little thing to think about to do tonight. If you can't find anything to do on the telly, it's getting darker now, really, isn't it? Sure.

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1: Outbreaks of rain moving across the north and west this evening. Cloudy skies in the south and east where it is drier and staying warm. Lows of 13 degrees Celsius. Is your

0: Little Mix, Is Your Love Enough? You can follow City Sound on Instagram, also on Facebook as well, across those socials. Add us as a follower as we get those numbers up to thousands in a couple of weeks' time. It's our third birthday. We're trying to get the numbers up to that by then, so your help is much appreciated. Tell your friends, tell your family, tell anybody you know, even the strangers in the high street you come across. Tell them to follow us, listen in as well, 24 hours a day, 7 days a week, 365 days a year. Always glad to have your company wherever you are. Thanks for joining me. Going to keep you up to date with the latest travel news in about 10 minutes time. Before that, we're going to have the latest sport. Lots going on. The controversy as well about the Man City game yesterday. Oh, did you see that? Yeah, the game, if you're into your football, yeah. Interesting times, because they can't go back and change the results. So, yeah, who's going to get told off on that one? I don't know. Not me. I'm not doing that. I'm too chilled out. But it raises the debate even more about VAR, doesn't it? So if you saw that, then yeah. An interesting conversation to be had for many an hour, I'm sure. But what else is going on in the sport? Let's find out. Just gone 10 past five.
1: 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The Sports Roundup.
2: There's just one game in the Premier League tonight. As Leeds host Newcastle. Both sides aren't yet to lose a game so far this season, but Leeds boss Daniel Farker says this will be a tough one.
3: They're definitely difficult to beat. Very dangerous, especially out of counter-attacks, and of course have high-quality players. Yeah, it will be a difficult task, but yeah, we want to be prepared.
2: Controversy over Erling Haaland's winner in the Manchester derby. It was initially disallowed on field, but then VAR overturned it after determining Haaland was onside and Enzo Fernandez had not interfered with play. However, ProRef later admitted the VAR made an error of judgment. Former Manchester United striker Wayne Rooney says it was baffling. Elsewhere, tributes are being paid to former West Ham goalkeeper Ludek Mikloshko, who has died at age 64 following a battle with cancer. And Formula One is prepared to wait to determine whether this season can end in the Middle East. The campaign is scheduled to finish with rounds in Qatar and then in Abu Dhabi a week later.

0: Sheryl Crow from the voice of Chelmsford City Sound. Latest travel news shortly. For the first time tonight, when we cross over to the Essex Traffic Control Centre, but before that, we have the City Sound Record of the Week. Rebecca, this week, sitting in for Paul. Are you ready? Rebecca, take it away.
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3: Rebecca here with this week's record of the week, and it comes from Amissa Wakes with I'm a Warrior. Now, there's a really interesting story behind this one because it actually started as a creative writing exercise for the character in her upcoming novel and then ended up becoming a fully produced track. It tackles addiction, and all the artist proceeds are going to With You, who support people with drugs, alcohol and mental health. So definitely one with a bit more meaning this week. It's Amissa Wakes with I'm a Warrior.

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3: Hello, M25 clockwise, still busy towards the QET bridge due to an earlier breakdown. It's all open, but queuing back to 30, the A13. Elsewhere, looking at Colchester, usual delays ready for a Monday afternoon. You've got queues at the minute on Cowdray Avenue, Cymbeline Way, East Street, also Balkan Hill towards Lexton Road, Bergholt Road and Northern Approach between Via Urbis Romane and Bergholt Road. Meanwhile, for Chelmsford, all approaches towards the Army Navy, Victoria Road, Roxwell Road, also slow, heading outbound at the minute. Now, for the A12, a little bit busy on the A12 North, as you'd expect, 17 Howe Green and 19 Boreham, 120 East Galleys in Braintree busy, and the 130 South down towards Bonfields, and the 127 is slow. The 127 itself busy eastbound between Fairglen and Rainy Weir. Good news to public transport, no issues there. I'm Craig Birchall at the Essex Traffic Control Centre.
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Becky Hill, David Guetta, and Remember here on the Voice of Chelmsford City Sound across the wonderful city of Chelmsford and surrounding areas as well. Thanks very much for joining me. I'm Andy with you through till 7 o'clock this evening. By the way, have you got your Oasis tickets yet? Went on sale. Well, they haven't gone on sale yet. They've announced tour dates, 11 dates so far for next year. Many different places. 4 nights at Nebworth. They're going for a record on that one, aren't they? So tickets are going to go on sale later on this week. You've got to pre-sign and get all those details in so you can make sure you get your tickets. Is it going to sell out as much as last time? Colour was having a chat just earlier. You know, everyone went for it because of the big hype. Is it going to be as popular this time? I don't know. We wait to find out. But if you're a big Oasis fan, then you are going to enjoy next year even more. Bit closer to home tonight, 7 till 9, you get the 70s show. So if you like your 70s music for a whole hour, then listen in after me at 7 o'clock this evening.

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2: 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The Owl Who Came for Christmas is a heartwarming festive family show inspired by a true story of Rosie the Owl, who is discovered hiding in the family's Christmas tree, with songs, puppetry, audience participation and a charming stage adaptation. 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
1: This evening we'll see outbreaks of rain moving across the north and west, drier in the south and east with cloudy sky, staying warm, lows of 13 degrees Celsius.

0: There we go. Sky Newman and Man of the House. See you, City Sound, on a Monday night. Let's have a look in the diary. What's going on for the next few days? Tonight, you've got a charity quiz night going on at Cornerstone Cafe, 7 through till 9 o'clock. That's up near the County Hotel. 5 through to 7.30 tomorrow night. Weaving for Everyone taking place at Patch the Black Horse. Got another quiz night. If you're into quizzing this week, you've got lots to go to. 7.15 through till 9 o'clock. 10 till 11.30 tomorrow. Confidence Building Business Networking. That's at Fate. And 7 till 9, Sound Earth Collective is at the Cathedral on Wednesday night. 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

0: tomorrow morning. As always, nice and early. Stu Calvary will be here between 6 and 8am, the early breakfast show. City Sound Breakfast, 8 till 10 with Matt Sterry. Ben Parks with you for lunch. And also Workplace Anthems. He's here from 10 o'clock with those Workplace Anthems. Then with lunch between midday and 2 o'clock. 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Latest travel news now, we cross over to the Essex Traffic Control Centre.
1: City Sound, traffic and travel.
2: Hello, M25 clockwise, still busy towards the QET bridge due to an earlier breakdown. It's all open, the queue about to 30, the A13. Elsewhere, looking at Colchester, usual delays ready for a Monday afternoon. You've got queues at the minute on Cowdray Avenue, Cymbeline Way, East Street, also Balkan Hill towards Lexton Road, Burgholt Road and Northern Approach between Via Urbis Romane and Burgholt Road. Meanwhile, for Chelmsford, all approaches towards the Army Navy, Victoria Road, Roxwell Road, also slow, heading outbound at the minute. Now, for the A12, a little bit busy on the A12 North, as you'd expect, 17 Howe Green and 19 Boreham, 120 East Galleys in Braintree busy, and the 130 South down towards Bonfields, and the 127 is slow. The 127 itself busy eastbound between Fairglen and Rainy Weir. Good news to public transport, no issues there. I'm Craig Birchall at the Essex Traffic Control Centre.
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I feel as we head towards news at 6 o'clock, it's time for that Eeny Miney question. First one of the week, one of the statements I'm about to give you is true, the other two are false and made up. Which one's a true one, which two are the false ones? Give the answers around about 6:10 tonight. Here we go. Which ocean fact is true? The Atlantic Ocean is larger than all continents combined. The Indian Ocean is bigger than the Pacific and Atlantic together. And the Pacific Ocean covers more area than all land combined. One of those is true. The other two are false and made up. All for a bit of fun, wherever you are. It's about 6:10 tonight. So, is it the Atlantic Ocean is larger than all continents combined? The Indian Ocean is bigger than the Pacific and Atlantic together. And the Pacific Ocean covers more area than all land combined. Believe it or not, one of those is true. And two of them are false. Which is which? While you're having to think about it, Rihanna, Shut Up and Drive.

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1: Andy Lorena has warned about the impact on workers if Reform UK was ever elected to government. Speaking at the TUC Congress in Brighton, she said Labour is the only working party.
2: Nigel Farage's sugar daddies made their money in crypto, but there's nothing cryptic about their motives. They know full well that a Reform government will act in their interests.
1: This comes after two £36 billion donations were given to the party, who say the money donated will be used to fund its preparation for office and that the men wanted nothing in return. Prime Minister Andy Burnham has cancelled engagements today and tomorrow following the death of his father, Roy. Burnham has spoken about his father suffering from Alzheimer's and had been due to host business leaders in Number 10 this afternoon. Pupils will face their first new school food standard for more than a decade. It's part of a sweeping overhaul designed to tackle childhood obesity and tooth decay. And Oasis are returning to the stage with a 38-show world tour. The tour starts in Glasgow in May.
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City Sounds, Monday night with me, Andy, through till 7. How you doing? Welcome along. How was the day? Been a long one. Fed up with the sight of it. Glad to see the back of it. Yeah! This is where you can chill out. If you're off to work now, have a good shift. Ting tings, that's not my name, and you would expect better from me to say, no, that's not my name, but my name's Andy. I wouldn't do links like that, would you? I wouldn't stoop that low. Hope you're well wherever you find you tonight. It is a Monday night, you know that already. It's Monday the 14th of September today. National Cream Filled Donut Day. How long have we got now to discuss donuts? Do you have to have yours filled with jam, or is it with custard, or is it cream? Is that what do you like in your donut? Sprinkles on the top. So many variations from the old days of just a good old ring donut or a jam donut. What is your favourite donut? I'm intrigued to know. Let me know on the WhatsApp 07568 771 825, on email studio@citysound.radio, and our website citysound.radio.

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1: This evening we'll see outbreaks of rain moving across the north and west, drier in the south and east with cloudy sky, staying warm, lows of 13 degrees Celsius.

0: online, on our app, your smart speaker and DAB digital radio at exactly 6:14. Never done a time check as accurate as that before, so that's why I held on for a little bit and added some bits in between. City Sounds Drive on a Monday night. How you doing? Andy with you. 3 till 7 o'clock, I gave you these three questions. One was true, two were false. Which one was which? All about the ocean tonight. The Atlantic Ocean is larger than all continents combined. True or false? Number two, the Indian Ocean is bigger than the Pacific and Atlantic together. And finally, the Pacific Ocean covers more area than all land combined. If you said the first one about it being large and all continents being combined, then you are wrong. I'm afraid, yeah, wrong on that one. So false for number one. Number two, the Indian Ocean is bigger than the Pacific and Atlantic together. That one is also false. Yeah, the one's right tonight, the last one. The Pacific Ocean covers more area than all land combined. Think about that and go, ooh, that's quite big, isn't it? When you think about it, that's huge. The Pacific Ocean covers more area than all land combined. So well done, you've got that one right tonight. It was the last one. So false, false, true. Another chance on tomorrow night's show just before the news at 6 to have another go then. Time for the latest sports news.
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2: There's just one game in the Premier League tonight. As Leeds host Newcastle. Both sides aren't yet to lose a game so far this season, but Leeds boss Daniel Farker says this will be a tough one.
3: They're definitely difficult to beat. Very dangerous, especially out of counter-attacks, and of course have high quality players. Yeah, it will be a difficult task, but yeah, we want to be prepared.
2: Controversy over Erling Haaland's winner in the Manchester derby. It was initially disallowed on field, but then VAR overturned it after determining Haaland was onside and Enzo Fernandez had not interfered with play. However, ProRef later admitted the VAR made an error of judgment. Former Manchester United striker Wayne Rooney says it was baffling. Elsewhere, tributes are being paid to former West Ham goalkeeper Ludek Mikloshko, who has died at age 64 following a battle with cancer. And Formula One is prepared to wait to determine whether this season can end in the Middle East. The campaign is scheduled to finish with rounds in Qatar and then in Abu Dhabi a week later.
4: Tank fly, boss walk, jam, nitty gritty. You're listening to the boy from the big bad city. This is Jam High.

0: Charlie XCX, Chains of Love. Don't forget, if you miss any shows at any point, you can go to our website, citysounds.radio, click on the Listen Again link. All the shows are on there. You may have missed them over the weekend. There may be some you missed last week. You might be now and about or having to go to work, which always gets in the way of everything, doesn't it? So if you missed any of the shows, head to our website, citysounds.radio. There could also be some shows you never heard of before. And you're thinking, do you know what? Let's have a listen to that. You never know. It's the way it always works, isn't it? People play on iPlayer and Netflix and ITVX and all of that. A similar version, if you go onto our website, onto the Mixcloud account, all the shows on there, you might find something you didn't know before that you might now enjoy. A little treat for you on this Monday night. 20 past six, just gone. Let's get the latest travel news now. We cross over to the Essex Traffic Control Centre.
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2: To be fair, it's been a brilliant start to the week. No major issues reported. M25 flowing nicely clockwise now towards the QET bridge after that earlier breakdown. Anti-clockwise, queues back to Junction 3 for the M20 with traffic going towards the tunnels. Limebrook Way in Maldon, that's the B1018. There's a collision partly blocking the road at the 414. That is causing some localised delays. A12 North, busy 19 Boreham, 28 Hatfield Peveril. Still busy at Galleys, Braintree on the 120 East. City centres then, Colchester, Balkan Hill, Burkholt Road, Northern Approach towards via Urbis Romane, slow as is Magdalen Street in Cowdray. For Chelmsford, just the Army Navy pretty much now, and Victoria Road, still a bit sluggish. Public transport fine at the moment. I'm Craig Birchall at the Essex Traffic Control Centre.
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Selena Gomez from the voice of Chelmsford City Sounds. Fancy trip off to the theatre in Chelmsford, then Pride and Prejudice, sort of, plays through until Saturday the 19th. Theatre Studio tomorrow, A Briefcase of Crazy. On Thursday, Theatre Studio, you've got Baby Boogie followed by Toddler Boogie. Also, Toddler Tales and Tiny Tales as well. That's happening at the Theatre Main Bar. And also on Thursday, the Theatre Studio, Crap's Last Tape. Some of the shows taking place at Chelmsford Theatre. More details on their website. And next week, Chelmsford Theatre Workshop, which is just up Springfield Road. They've got Voices Ancient and Modern happening on Friday the 25th and Saturday the 26th of September. Advance notice, that's happening next week. So more details just on their website as well. Mr. Sam Ryder, are you ready, my friend? Take it away. Heading towards 6:30.

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5: 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And I still enjoy it. And I still

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2: This evening we'll see outbreaks of rain moving across the north and west, drier in the south and east with cloudy sky, staying warm, lows of 13 degrees Celsius.

0: Radio for Chelmsford and Mid-Essex City Sounds. Welcome along. Thanks for joining me. How you doing? You all right? I'm Andy with you through till 7. 70s selection along after that. Looking at some programmes on the telly as well. You might want to watch some of these. 8 o'clock on Channel 4. Fred's Ultimate Hotels. This is Fred Sirex. You want to go and watch him. Go and enjoy being pampered as much as he wants to be in some really nice hotels. Ones that sometimes you and I just look at and go, maybe one day we get there. 9 o'clock, BBC Two, Secrets of the Bayou Tapestry. And if you fancy a late night film, ITV1, 10:45 tonight, you've got Rush Hour 3.
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0: So if you like your decades music, we will entertain you. Monday through to Friday. 2 o'clock, Roy's here with the 80s hour. 90s music with Alan between 3 and 4. 4 till 5, Jenna with those naughty songs. On a Saturday, 4 till 5, you get the 10s hour with Sonny. However, before all of that tonight after 7 o'clock, whole couple of hours of 70s music like this, the Bee Gees and Night Fever. There we go, taking you back. Bit of nostalgia for you, eh?
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2: To be fair, it's been a brilliant start to the week. No major issues reported. M25 flowing nicely.

0: via Urbis Romane, slow as is Magdalen Street in Cowdray. For Chelmsford, just the Army Navy pretty much now, and Victoria Road still a bit sluggish. Public transport fine at the moment. I'm Craig Birchall at the Essex Traffic Control Centre.
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from me, Andy. Thanks so much for joining me the last couple of hours. Be back tomorrow night. If you're free at 5, it'd be good to see you. If not, any time between 5 and 7. City Sounds Drive, every day of the week, Monday through to Friday. Harry Styles, Watermelon Song. Just having a think, actually. Oasis announced today on tour next year. 4 nights they booked at Nebworth, haven't they? I think before that, Robbie Williams managed 3. So, Robbie Williams, I should say Robin Williams. You know what I mean. Before that, you know, there was always this controversy. Who was, you know, biggest? Robbie Williams? Was it Blur? Was it Oasis? 4 nights they're now doing Oasis. What would happen if Harry Styles turned up? How many nights would Harry Styles do at Nebworth? There's a thought for you between now and when we meet up tomorrow night at 5 o'clock. Have yourselves a wonderful evening at 70's show along at 7 o'clock tonight. Sugar Babes, taking us out. I'm

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1: Angela Rayner has warned about the impact on workers if Reform UK was ever elected to government. It comes after two £36 billion donations were given to the party, which they say wasn't for anything in return. She says workers should be cautious.
2: Now, when these Reform donors say they want nothing, they mean it. No workers' rights, no renters' rights, no social protections, no safety net, no regulation.
1: A man in his 60s has admitted to drugging and sexually assaulting his wife without her knowledge over a 20-year period. Earlier this year, the man pleaded guilty to various sexual offences between 2022 and 2025. Today, he admitted to similar offences dating back to 2004. Schools in England will be cutting down on desserts and deep-fried foods as part of the first new school food standards in over a decade. They'll also be expected to publish their menus and food policies online. And Oasis have announced a huge tour next year with dates across the UK, Europe and the United States.
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0: Aaron, Neil, Richard and Justin are the Movie Mole. For all things cinema, it's Movie Mole on City Sound.
1: Hello, yes, you are listening to The Movie Mole here on City Sound, here to talk to you all about the world of movies. We've got a brand new review for you later on, we've got a new theme to discuss, and we've got plenty of great music from the world of the cinema, starting with the relatively little-known 1991 comedy Doc Hollywood, but with a song you will know very well. Here's Chesney Hawkes with The One and Only.

0: There we go, Chesney Hawkes with the one and only Could You Resist, singing along to that. I imagine if you're behind the wheel of the car, you're almost certainly joining in on the choruses. That was featured in 1991's Michael J. Fox movie, Doc Hollywood, a film I don't think I've seen since I rented it from the VHS store, probably in 1991. It's been quite some time now. Neil is my co-host for this episode. I'm Darren. We are two of your moles for this show, and we're talking to you this week about the films of 1991. We do this occasionally where we take a particular year and we look at the films that mean the most to us from that particular year, as well as the ones that were big hits at the box office. We've previously looked at 1986, 1999, 2009. I've chosen 1991 for this week's show.
1: Interesting.
0: So cast your mind back, Neil, and listeners at home or on the move, wherever you happen to be, to 35 years ago. If that makes you feel old, that means you are more than 35 years old, so you can cast your mind back. If you're younger than 35, use your imagination or look it up in a history book.
1: Google.
0: The sort of things that were happening then, Tim Berners-Lee made the first website publicly available, so if anything officially kicks off the start of the World Wide Web, it would be 1991. The infamous Desert Storm concluded the Gulf War. Apartheid legislation was finally repealed in South Africa after, obviously, way too long.
1: Yeah.
0: In another, more humorous to a certain extent, current affairs news from 1991, 20 paintings were stolen from the Van Gogh Museum in Amsterdam that year and were immediately found in a car about an hour later just down the road, where clearly the people who'd stolen them
1: just went for
0: weren't
1: a coffee?
0: Quite sure what to do with them and
1: just
0: left them in
1: a coffee,
0: car.
1: Yeah.
0: Were
1: they Van Gogh's pictures?
0: Yes.
1: Yeah, I mean, it could be a museum with other art in it as well.
0: There is a little bit of other art.
1: See,
0: in it.
1: See,
0: mostly dedicated to the work of Vincent Van Gogh.
1: I thought I'd ask.
0: In the world of music, it was the year in which Nirvana released Smells Like Teen Spirit and, of course, their album Nevermind. On television, Steve Coogan had his very first outing as Alan Partridge 35 years ago. I thought you were about to go into an Alan Partridge impression.
1: I thought long and hard about doing a bit more,
0: really,
1: and I decided.
0: You really nearly did, didn't you?
1: I did.
0: We were so close. And in December of that year, the USSR was finally dissolved, marking an official end to the Cold War. In notable births that year, this is going to make you feel really old. In the world of movies, this was the year that Austin Butler, recently featured in films like The Dog Stars this year, and Elvis, was born. Shailene Woodley from the Divergent series, Jeremy Allen White from The Bear and from the Springsteen movie last year, Lakeith Stanfield from Sorry to Bother You and Knives Out. Those are all the people that I'm guessing have turned 35 this year.
1: One would imagine if they were born in 91 at some point.
0: And on, obviously, the other side of the coin from notable births, there's always some notable deaths every year. This year, it seems, in particular. Back in 1991, saw the departure of the jazz legend Miles Davis, the director Frank Capra, the children's author Dr. Seuss.
1: Cat in the Hat.
0: And probably most famously, the end of the great Freddie Mercury. He died from AIDS that year, and after his death, saw their infamous single Bohemian Rhapsody soar back to Christmas number one, raising money for the Terence Higgins Trust. So that was 1991. Neil, what was life like for you in 1991?
1: 10 years old, I was at primary school, probably.
0: You were probably at primary school.
1: Probably.
0: I think you can be fairly certain.
1: Well, whether I went is here nor there. No, I would have, I'd been at primary school, so not very much. I was on the football team at school and the cricket team, so, you know, I did all right. Had a good friend circle when I was back in primary school. Look at me now with a different friend circle. Wonderful moles, eh?
0: Oh, you make me feel very old. So in 1991, I was 17.
1: So not that far.
0: No. I had just started.
1: Mentally much further along.
0: At Havering Sixth Form College in Hornchurch, where I started my A-levels and did very, very badly. So we won't dwell on my A-level performance. I was more academically gifted in later life, but certainly anybody who was teaching me
1: surely
0: back in
1: 1991, 1992.
0: No, I nearly failed music.
1: Are you a late bloomer into that world as well?
0: You know what? We don't want to go into psychoanalyzing my life, but I think I was just basically a really grumpy teenager at age 17.
1: Sure.
0: And I refused to follow any advice my teachers gave me.
1: You were rebelling.
0: And then then failed my A-levels. So, you know, if you're listening out there and you're starting your A-levels, listen to your teachers. They honestly do want you to succeed.
1: Or fail them and then just be really good at later on in life. Yep. So that's the takeaway from
0: that's,
1: this. Because you're doing all right for yourself, Darren.
0: Don't listen to anything Neil says.
1: He's a very intelligent, clever man. Don't let him put himself down like this. I'm not having it, Darren Matthews.
0: I'm ignoring all of Neil's comments for the rest of tonight's show. The other thing that happened in the charts was, of course, one particular song that took the number one spot and then stayed there for what felt like forever. You can read that positively or negatively, depending on how you feel about this next track. From 1991's Robin Hood, Prince of Thieves, here's Bryan Adams and Everything I Do. I do it for you, Neil. That's fundamentally what I do
1: you
0: it for.
1: You stole my heart.
0: I'm just here for you.
2: Darren, Neil, Richard and Justin are the Movie Mole.

0: There you go. Aww. From Robin Hood, Prince of Thieves, the Kevin Costner American accent iteration of Robin Hood. We've had many iterations over the last 35 years.
1: Can it be beaten?
0: Well, can it be beaten? Okay, quick question for you. Has there been a better Robin Hood movie since Robin Hood, Prince of Thieves?
1: Since it? No.
0: No.
1: I mean, well, I don't really like that film. but no, I don't think it has. I don't think the Russell Crowe one did. I definitely don't think the Taron Egerton one was. I can't even think of it. Maybe Carrie Ells. I quite liked Men in Tights.
0: Men in Tights, you like the comedy.
1: It's a very different type of movie.
0: The comedy iteration.
1: Yeah.
0: And obviously, this month we've got The Death of Robin Hood. Jackman is playing the aged Robin Hood, a very different take on the story.
1: Yeah.
0: And rumour has it that the Andrew Garfield, Paul Greengrass movie
1: allegedly
0: coming up soon may have a mild connection at some point near the end with the legend of Robin Hood.
1: Haven't they coloned it over in America?
0: In America, they've added it to a subtitle to the poster,
1: And they've been told that's naughty because it's not Robin Hood. So, I mean, they've said that it's not Robin Hood, but are they just doing that? Like, oh, you're giving away our twist ending?
0: I know a little bit more about it, but I feel it would be a spoiler to reveal on the radio, especially when the film is not even out yet
1: in this
0: country.
1: Not over here out yet, no.
0: So, you know, if you want to talk more about that, come back in a few weeks' time when Paul Greengrass's film is out, and we can talk more about it then. For today, it is as if it was 1991. We've gone back 35 years.
1: Blurs. We're coming up the charts.
0: Yeah, sure. Let's say that.
1: Blur?
0: No, I love Blur, yeah. Sorry, random side quest into Britpop.
1: Yeah.
0: Let's stick with cinema for now. Let's not talk about things we pretend to know about.
1: I had all of the Blur albums, thank you.
0: There were obviously many, many films released in 1991, and worth saying up front that UK cinema release dates are very different to US release dates. And normally, when we look at one of these years, I stick with UK release dates. I'm very loyal to when they came out in this country, particularly because, certainly back in the 80s and 90s, release dates could often be like many, many months apart.
1: Yeah, it was further than it is now. Yeah. It's much closer now.
0: However, it was really difficult to find the UK release dates for 1991. So, with apologies, the list I have provided Neil with are the US release dates, and that's just what we're going to have to stick to because I apologise. I ran out of research time. So, with that in mind, Neil, you do have quite a long list of movies in front of you. We're not going to think about reading all of them out, but I will start with. Let's just start with positive. Your favourite.
1: My favourite.
0: When you look through that list of movies, when you look through that list of movies, what stands out as being a real favourite? It might not be the best movie, but for you, it's a favourite.
1: Well, I think it is the best movie as well. It's got, and just remember, in 1991, I was only 10. So I know. In retrospect, I've seen more of the films than I had back then. But for when it came out, this film would have been by far the best film of the year. It's Beauty and the Beast. It's the Disney classic Beauty and the Beast.
0: Disney's Beauty and the Beast.
1: Can't be beaten.
0: Their foray into sort of revitalising. Yeah. We had The Little Mermaid from a couple of years before.
1: 89.
0: Beauty and the Beast, and we'd be getting Aladdin as well. This is really the high point of the return
1: Renaissance
0: of the Walt Disney Animation Studios. So anything in particular, you've mentioned briefly, but what do you love about Beauty and the Beast?
1: Obviously, it's a classic story anyway, but the way they have taken the original material and made it available for younger audiences to access and understand, I think, is very well done. I think the songs are phenomenal. I think you have a villain that you hate and you have a lead that you love. I think the character of the Beast as an anti-hero, has a fantastic journey and arc, and all of his staff have obviously become part of the castle, like the Lumiere and Cogsworth. They all just feel like wonderful elements to add to the movie. I can't fault it. It's a 5-star movie for me. I know you like a good Disney film as well, so maybe I am biased because I am a massive Disney fan, but is it one of your highlights?
0: It absolutely is. All of those films from the Renaissance era, listed them obviously, but Little Mermaid, Aladdin. But moving on from that, some of the ones where from a critical and audience point of view, it just tailed off slightly. I still really love Hunchback of Notre Dame. I still really love Tarzan. So
1: Emperor's
0: Hercules.
1: Groove, Hercules, yeah. Hercules, my goodness.
0: Not anyone. Yeah, so yes. So when it comes to Disney, I'm a huge fan, and therefore maybe slightly biased.
1: I think that's probably why that's my favourite.
0: But five stars, I'm not going to argue with that at all. What some people listening might argue with is they might go, Darren, that's not 1991. Now, again, if you look at IMDb and the US release, October 1991, guess when it came out in the UK?
1: February?
0: October 1992, a whole year later. They made the UK audiences wait 12 months to see this film.
1: Well, now I feel that I can't have that. Now
0: no,
1: I feel
0: you,
1: you can have it. Just cut me deep, man.
0: It was on my list. You can have it.
1: Well, if I can't have it, I've got a different film that I think is...
0: It just demonstrates just how big those gaps were back then. Can you imagine seeing the reviews of films coming out in America and thinking, oh, I can't wait to go and see that? Well, you will be.
1: It's a long wait for you.
0: No wonder there was so much of an issue with film piracy back in the 90s. People just getting frustrated waiting so long to see these things.
1: Break the law in such flagrant ways.
0: There are, of course, many classic movies released in 1991, and in terms of best, really hard to choose. I'm going to go with The Silence of the Lambs.
1: Oh, yeah.
0: I mean, Silence of the Lambs, obviously infamous for the Anthony Hopkins performance as Hannibal Lecter, which has since then been so often...
1: parodied, imitated,
0: but that pairing of him and Jodie Foster as Clue Starling and the whole tone of it,
1: well, he's only in the film for like 18 minutes, very short, isn't it?
0: And you'd have to remember that he'd done a huge amount of film work by that point, but he wasn't
1: big,
0: renowned amongst the general public. So for a lot of people, this was like, who is this actor that's come out of nowhere and completely, you know, you can't tear your eyes away from him when he's on screen.
1: There's an interview with him about this, that he had been 2 years in being going for auditions and not getting parts, and this was the last thing before he was going home and giving up, and this basically changed his life, and he's forever grateful. It's a good film. I think it has an aesthetic where it could look a bit like a TV movie now because of when it was made, but I don't think that detracts from the storytelling and the way it's filmed. But I think the way it looks can look a bit tacky, maybe.
0: I'm going to disagree thoroughly with that.
1: Great movie, and you know, winner of the big five at the Oscars. You can't.
0: It did very well at the Oscars, as you say.
1: Best actor, actress, director, screenplay, and best film, didn't it?
0: Absolutely,
1: the five.
0: So those are our favourites from 1991. There are so many more to talk about, but let's have another song, and then we'll talk about a few other films, and we've also have a brand new review for you as well. But up next, let's go back to Neil's choice, Beauty and the Beast, and here is the title song. Do you remember back then, over the end credits, you'd always get some celebrity doing the main song, and here is Celine Dion and Peabo Bryson with Beauty and the Beast.

0: Things Cinema. It's Movie Mull on City Sound.
1: Here we go, Celine Dion and Viva Bryson with Beauty and the Beast from the 1991 Disney classic. Mm. You're listening to the Movie Mull here on City Sound, and we have been talking so far about the film landscape 35 years ago in 1991. But right now, let's bring you right back up to date with a current film review. If you head to your local cinema, multiplex or arthouse cinema around about now, you stand a chance of potentially seeing the debut film from Louis Paxton, The Incomer, and that's what I'll be sharing with you tonight.
2: Sure. Okay.
1: So if you've seen the trailer and you're thinking, is this worth going to see? What is this like? Let me tell you a little bit about it. So the basics behind this film is, okay, so let me set it up with,
2: what is this film,
1: Darren? This is a relatively low budget, quirky British comedy.
2: Okay.
1: It seems that every year we get some really great under-the-radar, quirky mm-hmm. British comedies that nobody was expecting. Last year, for me, that was The Ballad of Wallace Island, which was a five-star masterpiece. I've seen that movie multiple times now. I absolutely adore it. It was the perfect balance of humour with pathos, and if you have not seen it, and we have reviewed it multiple times on the show,
2: it became top of several lists last year.
1: And check that out. When I saw the trailer for The Incomer, it's also set on a small island, rural community, somebody from the outside coming into this community.
2: It's hard for you not to compare the two.
1: Looks quirky, looks a little bit silly, but also slightly moving. I thought, this is this year's Ballad of Wallace Island. So I did go to this movie with very high expectations. The basic plot is we've got Isla and Sandy. They are siblings. They've been living alone, just the two of them, on this, as I say, very remote Scottish island for their entire adult lives. They've been living there for 30 years without seeing another human being. All they remember is the lesson given to them by their father before he passed away, which was they must protect the island at all costs, repel all incomers.
2: Right.
1: And as the plot of this movie begins, guess what?
2: An incomer
1: arrives. So this is played by Donald Gleeson, and Donald Gleeson plays a very put upon, shy, bureaucrat. He works for the local authority, and he's been told, okay, there's this small island and it's uninhabited, or so we thought. It should be uninhabited. We've recently found out there are people living there. You need to tell them to leave. So your job is to go to this island, tell them they can no longer live there. You seem to have a question.
2: I do.
1: Before.
2: Is there a reason why they have to leave? I mean,
1: because it's not their property. Like, this island does not belong to you. It is supposed to be uninhabited. Bear in mind, bureaucracy.
2: Sure.
1: It doesn't make logical sense.
2: So the fact that the family had lived there, it doesn't matter, right?
1: Just bureaucratic. Cool. They're not allowed to live
2: That's
1: there.
2: That's why I wondered.
1: His job is to go and tell them to leave.
2: Sure.
1: So, I mean, if you're asking questions about that, you're going to have real problems with the later parts of this movie.
2: Oh, okay.
1: Like, if you're falling at the first hurdle, this is going to be problematic.
2: You said the family had lived there.
1: Okay.
2: All right.
1: Okay. So he turns up. Naturally, they feel their job is to immediately repel him. They capture him, threaten him. But over time, do they have something in common? Do they actually quite like him?
2: Sure.
1: Would they like to welcome him to the island in some way? So how does that relationship change over the film? And how does ultimately the film reach a conclusion that you know, is going to satisfy everybody? This is a film in which a lot of the humour is, as you might imagine from the setup alone, very silly, slightly puerile in places. Lots of physical comedy, as well as puns and things like that.
2: Sure.
1: And I think the hit rate, sadly, is not 100%.
2: Right.
1: Some of them jokes land brilliantly. Certainly, the audience I was watching it with, chuckling throughout.
2: Okay.
1: I wouldn't say uproarious laughter throughout.
2: Is it that sort of film though?
1: Spots. Well, I think it doesn't know what sort of film it is.
2: Oh, that's the problem.
1: Because some of the humour is quiet and thoughtful and does exactly what says Ballad of Wallace Island is, which is try and match that humour and the quite quirky humour with a genuine human emotion and pathos.
2: Connect with you.
1: And a sense of maybe sadness and hope and themes around family. Like, it's all there, but when it reaches for that pathos, when it reaches for those stronger emotions, it becomes a bit cheesy.
2: Oh.
1: And it tends to do things like the dialogue states the themes of the movie rather than imply the themes of the movie. It becomes a bit heavy-handed.
2: Right.
1: And then at other times, you've just got very, very silly jokes, which are just, like, eye-rollingly bad.
2: Okay.
1: And I thought, okay, well, like, that's sort of panto-level humour, but balanced alongside this much more mature humour, yeah. And it was tonally inconsistent,
2: okay.
1: fundamentally, which is a shame because the film looks great. It looks beautiful. The shots of this Scottish island are gorgeous. The home that these siblings live in has been beautifully realised. The production design is fantastic. They identify very much with the gulls on the island, and the costumes they wear are absolutely brilliant. And the performances by the central trio are, again, really, really strong.
2: Are the siblings people that... Because obviously you've mentioned Domhnall Gleeson, but are the other two...
1: I mentioned them only, and it's very unfair because I've not heard of the other two.
2: Okay,
1: Gail Ronkin and Grant O'Rourke.
2: So they're all reasonably unknowns.
1: They've all got films in their filmographies, but nothing that I've seen. They've been on TV a reasonable amount. They've done some feature film work. But in terms of identifiable presence, Domhnall Gleeson is the one you put on the poster in the hope to get some level of, oh, I know
2: traction.
1: Him. I liked him in About Time. I liked him in Star Wars, or whatever it might be. Whatever's going to get them through the
2: Harry
1: door.
2: Potter, let's just throw that one out there.
1: Does do a really brilliant job. I just wish this was a little bit more even-handed. I wish the script had been given an extra polish before filming. Those small adjustments, I think, would have made it great. Yeah. As it is, it's just good. And don't get me wrong, I'm glad to see a good film. I've rated this 3.5 out of 5.
2: That's not terrible.
1: Because I think its heart is in the right place. I think it's trying to do really great things. Its reach out sees its grasp ever so slightly.
2: Okay.
1: When
2: you saw it, you said there were people in there. Was it on a big screen? Did it have a lot of people in there?
1: It was a big screen with not very many people in it.
2: And is... For talking about my Coyote Ugly, they were only doing like one screening at a ridiculous time. Did this have at least a chance to get people to see it? Like with
1: this is
2: multiple...
1: a very low budget, relatively obscure. It's had some advertising, British movie, and it's out there with some really big hitters. One screen, two or three showings a day, if you're lucky. My local cinema was showing it for a second week, which is great. They were only going to show it for 1 week, but audiences liked it so much in week one, they decided to hold on to it for a second week. That's the new Lumiere Community Cinema in Romford. Okay. Fantastic place if you get a chance to go there. I'd say well worth checking out. I'd only say maybe I went in with very high expectations, lower them ever so slightly. I think you would have a really fantastic time.
2: Okay.
1: And I am looking forward to seeing what this writer-director does next.
2: Excellent.
1: Anyway, I've spoken for way too long, as I always tend to do when I'm reviewing movies.
2: But you're so passionate, Darren.
1: So let's have another song. This is definitely a 1991 hit you will recognise from my own private Idaho. Here's Madonna with Cherish.

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11: Here on the Movie Mull tonight on City Sound, we are talking about the films that came out in 1991. 35 years ago, what were the best movies? What were the big hitters at the box office? What were the worst movies? What are those little hidden gems that maybe not enough people have seen?
12: Sure.
11: That's what we're exploring today.
12: That's
11: now,
12: next.
11: In terms of the big hitters, we're going to talk about hidden gems in a moment. I have a feeling if it's a hidden gem, it's probably not in the greatest movies at the box office back in 1991. So let's just run down those. Now, Neil's already said his favourite movie from 1991 was Beauty and the Beast. That was, perhaps to nobody's surprise, the number one film at the worldwide box office that year. Did very well in that year's money, taking $248,000 worldwide. $248 million, I should say. $248,000 probably wouldn't get its number one. $248 million.
12: In my head, I thought you said million, so I'm saying that's a lot. Actually, no, that's not a lot.
11: obviously, today we're looking at films like Spider-Man Brand New Home at the number one slot, with coming up to a couple of billion. But in 1991...
12: Yeah, but inflation, mate, inflation.
11: Yeah, a quarter of a billion. That still sounds like a lot to me. So that was the number one movie. At number two, not too far behind that, was a film we've not talked about yet, Terminator 2, Judgment Day, Arnie Schwarzenegger's return to the Terminator franchise.
12: Was that an R-rated movie?
11: That, I believe, was an R-rated America 18 certificate in the UK.
12: Sure.
11: Yeah. I believe. I'll have to double-check, because there's every chance...
12: I think that's a 15 over here,
11: actually. Every chance it could have been a 15 over here, actually, because...
12: The first one was an 18, yeah. I think the second one was slightly more comical, a bit more toned down,
11: with the younger main character.
12: Yeah,
11: almost certainly so, thinking about it. Number three was Robin Hood, Prince of Thieves, which is the film that topped the UK box office, but came in at number three when you're looking at worldwide figures. At number four, again, another film we've already mentioned, The Silence of the Lambs. And at number five, a film we haven't talked about yet, City Slickers, the Western cowboy comedy.
12: Yeah, Billy Crystal.
11: Yeah, yeah, great film. And very quickly running through six through to ten. At six, Steven Spielberg's Hook, his journey into the world of Peter Pan, was at number six. The Addams Family was at number seven. So we're talking about the family movies here at the six and seven slots. At eight, the classic 90s thriller. Did it kick off with Sleeping with the Enemy? What a classic movie from at number eight. At number nine, The Father of the Bride, the Steve Martin comedy.
12: Sure.
11: And at number 10, another comedy. We don't get quite so many comedies in the top 10 these days. The Naked Gun, 2.5, The Smell of Fear, The Return of Leslie Nielsen.
12: Sure.
11: So there's your top 10 in 1991. Outside of that, when you look through the the relatively full list of films that came out in 1991, Neil, was there a hidden gem, a little film that you adore that you feel maybe not enough people have seen or not enough people talk about these days?
12: Yes, and I feel like I do talk about this film a lot. It's the Fisher King, the Terry Gilliam, Robin Williams, Jeff Bridges movie. It's an exceptional movie that imbues everything that we've come to love. I say, Sam, if you love Terry Gilliam, you've come to love about him. His fantastical nature, paired up with real world issues. It's an insane movie. Which is visually stunning and has a real core, a heart at its core. It's Robin Williams got a nomination for this, but didn't win. But I think he is absolutely phenomenal in this movie. I don't think it has been seen enough. I don't think I've seen it enough, and I've seen it a few times. It's one of those films I should watch more because it is that good.
11: Yeah, I mean, you look at the films that Robin Williams was making in the late 80s and all the way through the 90s. It's a phenomenal set of movies with him really starting to take some risks around the roles that he would take. And this is fantastic one. But I agree, not to everybody's taste. Terry Gilliam, I think, is something of an acquired taste.
12: Yeah.
11: If you've seen some Gilliam movies and you couldn't quite take to the way he explores things like
12: the
11: fantasy,
12: then
11: maybe it won't be for you. But I agree with you here, Neil. I really love The Fisher King. For me, again, might be something of a Marmite movie, but Albert Brooks' Defending Your Life. I really like Albert Brooks as a filmmaker.
12: Sure.
11: He is a writer, director, actor. He's got the lead role in this. In this film, Defending Your Life, Albert Brooks plays somebody who is very recently deceased, and he goes into the afterlife. And it turns out, in this world, the afterlife is kind of like a series of courtrooms where you watch bits of your life back again, and you are judged as to whether you are worthy to go ahead to the next plane of existence.
12: Mm-hmm.
11: If, however, you haven't lived a worthy enough life, you have to go back to Earth, and, like, it's not the worst punishment in the world, you just go back to Earth and you get another chance. Do it again and see if you work out better this time. However, the fly in the ointment here is while he's in this afterlife, he falls in love with a character played by Meryl Streep.
12: Mm-hmm.
11: And unfortunately for him, it looks like Meryl Streep is definitely going on to the next plane of existence.
12: Yeah, yeah.
11: She is
12: She's
11: flying through this. And so how can he possibly manage to stay with this woman? He's finally fallen in love after feeling like a bit of a failure at life. And that very feeling might be the thing that traps him back into existence on Earth again. I think this is a great mixture. Talked about my review earlier. Comedy, high-level comedy at times, but alongside real pathos and human emotions, and very romantic. I love this movie.
12: I had never heard of this film, and I think you put it in the films when Richard said five-star movies you should watch if you've never seen it, and that is why I watched this movie, and I agree. I don't think it is a five-star, but it is a very, very good movie. I think he is great, and she, as always, is wonderful in this. Okay.
11: So if you've not seen either of those two movies, The Fisher King and Defending Your Life, those are the two hidden gems that we'd recommend from 1991. Let's have another track before we talk more about these movies. We always try and sneak in some score. I've mentioned already what a success Terminator 2 was, and the soundtrack to both this film and the original 1980s movie are burned into my subconscious. You know, I see that footage of the rolling motorway, and I immediately hear this sound. Here's the score to Terminator 2.

0: There we go. Brad Fielder's soundtrack to Terminator 2. But as we were saying in the studio, the original Terminator as well. An absolutely iconic piece of score.
1: It is, isn't it?
0: And listening to it just makes me want to watch the film again. And I can't tell you how many times I've probably seen Terminator 2 at this point. Quite a few.
1: Off topic, is Terminator 2 better for you than Terminator?
0: Yeah, I don't know whether this is...
1: Is this Aliens?
0: I don't know whether this is a scandalous opinion or not. No, okay, so now you're taking me off on a tangent. Okay, so for me, I can admire the original Terminator movie. I really like the original Terminator movie, but I don't love it like I love T2. Yeah, for me, the original Terminator feels, and again, the scandalous thing to say as a film critic, feels a bit dated. It feels very early 80s to me, whereas T2 is a timeless cinematic classic.
1: Wow.
0: But with Alien, not quite the other way around, because I think both Alien and Aliens are five-star movies, but if you ask me to pick which one was better, I prefer Ridley Scott's Alien to James Cameron's Aliens ever so slightly. But like, there's, you know,
1: Very different style of movie. These are kind of akin. So
0: yeah,
1: although I don't remember this. The second one, Terminator 2, has a more of a buddy feel about it, like a buddy comedy kind of, at moments with John and.
0: I think it's more of a big tentpole summer blockbuster. That's what they were setting out to make.
1: Sure.
0: You know, whereas maybe the original 84 Terminator
1: much more of a horror,
0: is a bit darker.
1: B movie esque.
0: Yeah, absolutely.
1: Sure. It's a throwback, isn't it?
0: Yeah. And since then, Terminator hasn't done quite so well.
1: I mean, it's trying every now and again to resurrect itself, like the cyborgs.
0: Every now and again, they remember it exists, and maybe they should make another one.
1: Yeah, we might get an AI version of it next. You know,
0: please,
1: AI writing Skynet.
0: Please stop. Please stop.
1: Can
0: now.
1: You imagine
0: if ever there was a health and safety warning about the dangers of AI? It's the further Terminator movies.
1: Yeah, no one.
0: Before we finish with 1991, which we're going to have to do fairly quickly. Being completely honest, you're a film fan, you've seen lots of films, but we haven't seen all films.
1: I'm not.
0: Is there a film
1: robot
0: under the 1991 list that you think, you know, I feel like I should have seen this and I honestly haven't yet?
1: Sure. And I know I should have seen, I don't know, I have no excuse as to why I haven't. Boys in the Hood, John Singleton, Lawrence Fishburne and Cuba Gooding Jr., Angela Bassett, it's a phenomenal cast. I've seen the trailer, I've seen all about the film, I've just never seen the film, and I don't know why. I have no excuses for it. I know it's a good film, I have just never seen it.
0: Well worth checking out when you get a chance. I believe it's still available on DVD Blu-ray, so you can, you can still get hold of a copy. Maybe that'll be this year's Christmas present. I'll send you boys
1: a little bit. If I can find it, because the problem we have found with the older... Right, go on.
0: I will share mine in just a moment, but let's have another track. I'm going to keep you waiting for my one. I do have one. Don't worry, I'm not going to drop you in it. Let's have another song from another favourite film from 1991, from The Commitments. You've heard it at every family wedding. Here's Mustang Sally.

0: Van Sant's My Own Private Idaho.
1: Oh, okay.
0: So this is the Gus Van Sant's reimagining of Shakespeare's Henry the Fourth, parts one and part two.
1: Yeah.
0: Taking the basic dynamics between those characters and putting them in contemporary USA with Keanu Reeves and River Phoenix in the lead roles.
2: Phenomenal cast. Like,
0: I know everything about it. I've just never seen it. I can't tell you much more than that, other than it's on my to-watch list, along with hundreds of other movies.
1: Yeah, I mean, there's a few missing for you, Darren, but not as many as me.
0: And worth noting that what a year for Keanu Reeves. The same year he did this, you know, Oscar-nominated, serious adaptation drama was the same year he did Bill and Ted's Bogus Journey.
1: But he was contractually obliged to come back for that.
0: He's got range. He's got range as an actor. He can do Shakespeare
1: he can do Wooden
0: and
1: some
0: do
1: more
0: Bill
1: Wooden.
0: And Ted. Don't go there with the stereotypes. You know he can rise above that. Yeah. Well, that's the films of 1991. We'll end on that awful, awful criticism of Keanu Reeves.
1: He's a lovely man.
0: Let's have another song to wrap up from the film with maybe the strangest title in 1991, Fried Green Tomatoes at the Whistle Stop Cafe, which, so complicated I even struggle to say it. Here's Paul Young with his cover of What Becomes of the Brokenhearted. Darren, Neil, Richard.

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4: 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Or is that just me? 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I'm still a bit sad that I haven't met Michael Bublé yet, given the fact that I've pretty much been in love with him since

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